0: I just spit water all over me. This is a song called These Are the Thoughts.
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alone in your bed at night. It's 12:30. 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
1: 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The demands to do something about this.

0: Yo, man.
1: Yo.
0: Open up, man.
1: What do you want, man?
0: My girl just caught me.
1: You made her catch you?
0: I don't know how I let this happen.
1: With who?
0: The girl next door, you know?
1: Man.
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1: Say it wasn't you.
0: All right.